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A very important reminder from Irish band Gurriers. That's nobody's coming to save you. It's true. You got to be your own hero, folks. It's new music next to Pet Shop Boys. And Neil Tennant of the band turning 72 years old today. Happy B-Day, Neil. Head Portugal to Man to start the 6 o'clock hour. And I'm Jesse Witten. We get to hang out for the next 3 hours Friday night. That means there's some new albums that just dropped today that we're going to talk about. Also, very special holidays today, July 10th. And I have a brand new track from Jack White, who just celebrated his birthday yesterday. So much going on. So stick around to Indy 102.3. Right now, it's a collab between Jim Atkins and Jay Somm. Their track, Float, here on Indy 102.3.

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That's Caspar Milquetoast on Indy 102.3, the work of Jillian Paisley, who is not only one of the founders of Blucifer's First Rodeo, the locals-only festival that's coming to Baker Neighborhood at the end of the month, but she's in this great project, and they've been doing some great stuff, playing around town. Their next show is coming up at Globe Hall with Marty Nation and Melanie McLaren on July 12th. So, like what you heard? See them live. They're going to be at Globe Hall real soon. I had that song next to Fleetwood Mac and The Last Dinner Party, Fleet Foxes. And of course, if you're into the local music scene, even if you're not, you should be because it's amazing. We invite you to the next local 303 meetup. We're going to be back at Bar 404. No cover, no ticket. Just show up. It's sponsored by Cambio Tequila, so it doesn't cost you anything to enjoy the evening as we celebrate the music of Nina DeFreitas. She'll be doing a live performance. We're going to be giving away some concert tickets and hanging out with the Indy 102.3 crew. So we hope to see you there. That's on Monday, July 20th, Bar 404 at 6:30 p.m. Put it in your calendar. Something else to put in your calendar, an amazing show coming up. I have to say, this is one of my favorite songs of 2026 so far. And it's going to be a great live show. Vince Staples coming through town playing Fillmore Auditorium on November 11th. Here's the first single, Blackberry Marmalade, on Indy 102.3, listener-supported music.

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1: me. Next year, we'll be celebrating the 20th anniversary of the formation of the band Alt-J, fronted by Joe Newman, who you just heard doing his own thing. They're about to celebrate this huge benchmark of a couple decades together, and then Joe Newman is out here doing his solo stuff. Just released his debut album, The Canyon, had that song Track and Field, next to Devo and Wolf Ellis, and I'm Jesse Witten. And I just got a text from our music director, Jason Thomas, saying, oh, I got my hands on a new single from Jack White. Yeah, it just came out hours ago. This new album, Frozen Charlotte, from Jack White, comes out on July 10th, but you're getting to know it even better right now on Indie 102.3, the new single, Neighbor's Blues.

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If you're anything like me, you are in dangerous territory with how deeply you love Lucy Dacus. It's about to be problematic because I'm already in a relationship. I don't know what I'm going to do. Lucy Dacus comes out with a stunning song that captures all the things I'm thinking and feeling at this stage in my life. I need to live in the moment. Oh, wait, be prepared for all the horrible things that are still coming. No, get back into the moment. And then she puts on an event to release the music video for this incredible song. And she shares the music video. It's amazing. And then she does a screening of Harold and Maude to close it out. And that happens to be my all-time favorite movie. Maybe she's become a little bit more lovable to you, too. You love Harold and Maude? Mm-hmm. Yeah, she's pretty special. Had that song Planting Tomatoes, that's that new track, next to Counting Crows and Geese on Indie 102.3. And of course, Angine de Poitrine are about to play Colorado, but I feel a little bad talking about it because it's all sold out these nights at Ogden Theater on August 12th and 13th. Hopefully you already got your tickets. But here they are on Indie 102.3. 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

Steven Sanchez next to James Brown on Indy 102.3. I think those two just kind of belong together. And I'm Jesse Witten on your Friday night. And that means just yesterday you got a very special email in your inbox. If you've been afraid of your email all week, I get it. I'm in that place. But there's a good email that we give you on Thursdays. In fact, it has your chance to win tickets to see Suki Waterhouse. 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Otherwise, just go to our website, indy1023.org. 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And we're going to be picking a winner in just a few days. So get entered now at indy1023.org. Coming up next, this is one of our hosts' favorite songs of 2026. 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And this is a favorite of theirs, too. This new song from a UK project called Get Down Services. It's hilarious. It's an incredible groove. It goes so hard, and then it actually takes it up a notch in the later part of the song. 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It's The Radiator on Indy 102.3.

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It's the Sacred Souls next to the call and Craig Finn on Indie 102.3. And I'm Jesse Witten. And it's Friday night. We have a very warm weekend ahead of us. Temperatures in the mid-90s tomorrow. Even higher after that. Lasting for about a week. It looks like we're going to have some hot, dry days. And even though the air quality has gotten a little bit better here in Denver, fires continue to rage throughout a lot of the state. And our friends at CPR News are keeping you on top of the latest there. It is impacting a lot of our neighbors in a lot of different ways. So stay on top of that at CPR.org or listen to CPR News on the Colorado Public Radio app. Or keep it with us for some new music discovery. Hearing the latest from Ice Age up next with The Week.

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New music on Indie 102.3 from Aldous Harding. Getting to know that new record with the song Coats ahead of their stop here in Denver. Are you going to go see Aldous Harding live at the Bluebird Theater on September 21st? After getting to know them here on Indie 102.3, of course. Had it next to Low Fidelity All-Stars and new song from Muna, Dancing on the Wall, to start the 8 o'clock hour on your Friday night. And there are some new records that just dropped today. I'll go over some highlights in a little bit. But first, I want to gush because yesterday I went to my very first Denver Botanic Gardens Summer Concert Series show. And that's crazy. It's like an absolute tradition for a lot of Denverites. But I'd never made it out. There's a lot of good stuff to do in Denver. And it was such a stunner. A really beautiful in-the-round concert setup. Loved that. Some of my favorite sound engineers in the entire business were there, so it sounded amazing. Soccer Mommy were so great. And if you haven't made it out to a Botanic Gardens show this season, I recommend maybe this one. There are some options. A lot of them are sold out, but here's one coming up on August 6th. Again, it's a Thursday night. Band of Horses are going to be performing, so maybe I'll just go to all the rest of them after finally breaking the seal yesterday. Here's our song Compliments from Band of Horses on Indie 102.3.

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what's up? It's Indy 102.3 with Goose next to Denver's own Pink Fuzz, and I'm Jesse Witten. Of course, you're invited to the next Local 303 meetup if you want to connect with the local music scene. We're going to be at Bar 404 on July 20th. Do not miss out. We're going to get a performance from the one and only Nita DeFreitas. It's sponsored by Cambio Tequila, so you can show up without a ticket. I'm Jesse Witten. What's up? It is Friday night, new music release day, and we've got some really good stuff out just today. Suki Waterhouse, we've been playing this new record. I just played it earlier today. We're giving away concert tickets to see her live on the website at indie1023.org. A new record from The Temper Trap are out as well. I haven't listened to it yet, but this band makes me feel so many things, so I'm going to spend my weekend with it. We also have a new record from Houndmouth, talking about things that make you feel stuff. It is a very sweet album. It's kind of a slow burn, but it's a beautiful burn. And right now, I'm excited to share this. Baby Rose. This is one that we've been kind of obsessed with in the studio. Journalism is the new album from Baby Rose, and there is something so special about this voice. Just take a listen. This is a song, But Never Mind, on Indy 102.3.

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our buddies Low-Cut Connie just came out with that new album. It's the song Living in the USA next to Supergrass and Mount Joy. And I'm Jesse Witten saying you should hang out with us tomorrow. And when I say us, I mean the hosts of Indie 1023. We're all going to be at Cross Currents tomorrow night, and that's going to be down at Confluence Park. You don't need a ticket. You can bring the whole family, including your dog. We're going to be wading in the water, doing some water sports, fundraising for Greenway Foundation, and enjoying some great music and cocktails. We're going to get a sunset DJ set from Neil Francis, performances from Slow Cave and Circling Girl, and it's going to be a good time overall. So come chill for this year's Cross Currents. I'm Jesse Witten, and I'm about to say goodbye, but I'm getting ready to spend all of my weekends outdoors. Of course, Cross Currents is this Saturday, but at the end of the month, it's the Underground Music Showcase, happening July 24th through the 26th in the Rhino neighborhood this year. This is one of our headliners, and we're just getting to know this artist. I'm really excited about him. It's 54 Ultra on Indie 1023. Have a great rest of your Friday night. Alicia Sweeney is about to come in for a full hour of Colorado music. Her show, More from the Local 303.

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7: 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Welcome to More from the Local 303 here on Indy 1023. It is Alicia hanging out with you, and I have so many incredible debuts that I am excited to spin for you on the show. Long time artists that we've been championing since day dot, back with some new tunes, including the Yoppers, Modern Leisure, Moonhammer, and one of our featured local 303ers, Colfax Speed Queen. It's been quite some time since we've had new music from them, and they just sent over two singles from their upcoming album that'll be out this fall. I'm going to share one of those with you before the end of the show. Stick around for that. I also have the local music concert calendar ahead, a sneak peek of some artists that are playing at Red Rocks on Monday night for Film on the Rocks. And we are just a couple weekends away from the Underground Music Showcase and Blucifer's first rodeo. So we got a lot to cover. Up first, a band out of Northern Colorado, a side project from members of the funk ensemble, The Burrows. Here's Trash Cat. They're equal parts silly and earnest. It's their new song, Sweet Boy.

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bringing you the best Colorado music all hour long. It's more from the local 303 here on Indy 102.3, Moonhammer's new song, Snaky. The band describes it as a salsa groove stuck in a trap song. And it's very exciting to me personally, having watched this band for so long, have a new song to play for you. Loving it. Big Dopes with What It Feels Like, M'lady back with Not Your Girlfriend, and new music from Trash Cat out in Northern Colorado, Sweet Boy. More Colorado debuts to get to, including in this next set, Modern Leisure, Colfax Speed Queen, and the Yoppers, brand new song from these longtime Colorado bands. Proud to be sharing them with you on this All Colorado Music Show. Again, my name's Alicia, and if you're passionate about Colorado music like I am, how about join me in celebrating Colorado's upcoming birthday, the Colorado 150. We're going to do an All Colorado Music Weekend, and I am taking requests for it. Click on the Colorado 150 over at indy1023.org. This band has been coming into our studio for almost the last 15 years. It's been a while since we've had a new track from them. Welcome back to the Yoppers. They just dropped this new song. Here's Starting Over.

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Another You Heard It Here First moment on Indie 102.3. Some indie pop out of Denver. Modern Leisure returning with that new song, Tied in a Knot. We also heard Colfax Speed Queen from their upcoming album that'll be out this fall. We heard Pray on You making its radio debut and debuting that new Yoppers song that came out this week called Starting Over. Looking forward to hearing more from these longtime artists. And we have some new music to get to from some newer to us artists over the last few years. A couple years back, we met Sun Stoney, who moved to Colorado during the pandemic from Washington, D.C. area. And she has been so welcomed into the Colorado music community, and it's been such a joy to watch her develop her band and to collaborate locally with some great musicians here in our city. And I've got the new song, Waiting to Bloom, from Sun Stoney for you now.

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0: Some more debuts for you on More from the Local 303. We just featured Scotty back in April in our Local 303. Scotty is new to Northern Colorado after living down south. And that is the acoustic version of the song Don't Run Home that we were highlighting back then. We heard the new song from Sweet Sleep Club. I have an all S set of music for you. I think it was that Moonhammer track I played you earlier called Snakey. That's getting me in the S mood. Sleep Club's Dweller, Waiting to Bloom from Sunstony. Guess what? If you want more information on any of the music you're hearing, go to our website, the playlist. It's at indie1023.org. The UMS is coming up, the Underground Music Showcase, as well as Blucifer's first rodeo. We are just 2 weekends away from it, and we are going to be hearing from some of those artists very soon. But next, Dvochka. They're going to be performing at Red Rocks on Monday night as a part of Film on the Rocks, with the film Little Miss Sunshine that they actually scored. We'll hear a song from this iconic soundtrack and film, and you can find out about Film on the Rocks and the rest of our concert calendar at indie1023.org.
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0: Want to see my ladybugs?
1: Got to give it up for Jello Biafra. He's on the new Wheelchair Sports Camp record called O Imperfecta, and the band released it on Jello's label. You know, Jello had that stroke just over a couple months ago, and he performed at their album release on May 23rd, just a month after he had his stroke. That was incredible of him. Going out on stage and doing his thing. That was Make It Make It Make Sense. I think I added a couple Make It's Wheelchair Sports Camp alongside Devotchka from the Little Miss Sunshine soundtrack. And just playing those on the radio right now are getting me so geeked for Monday night at Red Rocks Amphitheater. Doors open at 6:30. It's Devotchka and Wheelchair Sports Camp will be the pre-film entertainment for Film on the Rocks on this July 13th. Little Miss Sunshine is the film, and it is the 20th anniversary of Little Miss Sunshine coming out. I'm just very excited about that. I mentioned that I was going to play you some artists that'll be at Blucifer's First Rodeo and also at the Underground Music Showcase for the music festival weekend coming up in a couple weekends. So first, a couple acts that are playing at Blucifer's First Rodeo. By the way, next week's More from the Local 303 will be a guest DJ with Mike Young from Clementine Was Right. He's one of the co-founders of Blucifer's First Rodeo. He's going to share with us some of his most exciting acts that he's looking forward to hopefully seeing or that he's curated for the festival. Okay, this is Inea Lujan and his quirky track, Ruby, on Indie 102.3 as you listen to all Colorado music all hour long.

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0: Okay, cool.

some of the artists that'll be playing the Bi-Festival weekend coming up. Fresh Fruit, they'll be at Blucifer's First Rodeo. We heard their song 17. May Honeyford's playing both fests, Blucifer and Underground Music Showcase. We heard yesterday. Today, I'm playing it for you today, right now. And I nail Lujan in there as well. A reminder to you, our playlist, it's at indie1023.org. What else is on our website? 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Gotta get out of here. Thank you so much for listening in. Two more songs left for you, including this one from Covenhoven. We'll follow it up with the Milk Blossoms. Looking forward to these artists performing for the festival weekend at the Underground Music Showcase. I have them both on my schedule.

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Hey there, it's morning host Dana Myers, and let's kick off Saturday night with one straight hour of punk rock. 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

A track from Kelsey Liu, who put out a record last month. We've been listening to it. We've been enjoying it. And we want to share it with you. Cutting the Head Off a Ghost, the track from Kelsey Liu. Brand new music here on Indie 1023. Also played The Replacements and Death Cab for Cutie. Happy Saturday. My name is Jason Thomas with you until 2 o'clock. Then it's over to the Cross Currents Festival at Confluence Park in Denver. I'll be there this evening. A bunch of our hosts are there throughout the day. More info on that event, crosscurrentsdenver.com. Modest Mouse right now. Here is a new one called Picking Dragon's Pockets here on Indie 1023.

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We've had several Marleys throughout the history of rock and roll that have recorded songs to sound great on the radio. Rita Marley right there with One Draw, and Langhorne Slim before that with Rock and Roll. The band Slow Pulp right now out of Chicago. Well, based there now, originally from Madison, Wisconsin. So there's a little bit of the band's backstory for you. Excellent new track here from Slow Pulp. This is called Better Man here on Indie 102.3.

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Oh, yeah. Big guitars, heavy riffs in that song. Sounds pretty good. Big Dog from The Last Dinner Party. That's a new one here on Indie 1023. And this is a new one here on Indie 1023. Sylvain Esso. And when they announced, or when they released the single, they announced some tour dates, including a stop here in Denver, March 5th of 2027. That's way down the road. A lot can happen between now and then. Brand new song from Sylvain Esso is called Hot Slob.

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1: J. Jerome, 87, new solo project from Joe Newman of Alt-J. We heard Track and Field and Bob Dylan right before that, Blonde on Blonde. Really a great Dylan starter album, you know. If you know anyone that wants to get into Dylan, you can start them off there. It worked for me. Rainy Day Women, number 12 and 35 here on Indie 102.3. This next track, it's great music to move to. Want to throw it in a workout mix. It'll always sound great in there. Tones on Tail, here is Go, here on Indie 102.3.

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Nina De Freitas, local artist. We heard Madness Everlasting, and Nina will be performing at our local 303 meetup July 20th at Bar 404 at 4th and Broadway here in Denver, 6:30 to 9 o'clock that night. And that event, we're treating it as the kickoff to Blucifer and UMS Week, both festivals happening on the same weekend at the end of the month. It's going to be a wild time here in Denver at the end of the month. So come and hang with us July 20th at Bar 404. And they've done something really cool there. They have a drink special for each host here on Indy. They asked me what I wanted to do. I said, let's keep it simple. Let's do a beer and a shot. So a Chicago handshake. You can enjoy one of those when you go to Bar 404 on July 20th. 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It is open to the public. No tickets necessary, and more info on the meetup you can always find at indie1023.org. Here's new music from Thundercat. This one features ASAP Rocky. Here is Funny Friends.

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Hey, it's Jason Thomas. 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

Yeah, a track from Goldie Boutillier, one of the artists you can see performing at the Underground Music Showcase at the end of the month. Undergroundmusicshowcase.com will give you more info on that festival. Party is the song that we heard from Goldie. Also played Duran Duran and Anna Calvi. Not just Anna Calvi, but Iggy Pop, guy you may have heard of, featured on that track called God's Lonely Man. Here's a band we don't play on the radio all that often. This is maybe more up the alley of Dana Meyer, something you might hear on the Punk Yard. That show's on later on tonight at 6 o'clock, an hour of nothing but punk rock, 6 to 7. Hardcore band out of Southern California, Hot Snakes. 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

Vince Staples with a new track, Blackberry Marmalade, some present day hip hop for you. And before that, a track that was a huge influence on early, early hip hop, Trans Europe Express from Kraftwerk 1977. This next band, a lot of buzz with this band in 2026, lots of posts online, lots of people talking on social media about their music, why it sounds so different, why it's unique. The science behind the sound of this band. On Jean de Poitrine out of Quebec, here is Sarnese here on Indie 102.3.

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Okay, that song is called Street of Dreams. That might make you think of the Rainbow song from the 1980s, but no relation to that song there. U2, Street of Dreams. We know that's part of an album coming out later on this year. We don't know what it's called or when it's going to be out. We just know there's a record on the way from U2. We also heard Gorillaz with Sparks featured on the song The Happy Dictator, and this song has a featured artist, Gigi Perez, featured on the track from Mount Joy. Here is In the Middle here on Indie 102.3.

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Yeah, I like that band a lot. Always have. Howdy right there. They have a record on the way next month, mid-August, and then they tour following that album's release October 11th at Globe Hall. You can check them out here in Denver. Try, Try, Try is what we played from Howdy. Also heard music from Jelly Haha and Jay Dilla here on at Listener Supported Indie at 102.3. And this is the latest work from Goose. Here is Torero.

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That's GA20 with Charlie Musselwhite teaming up for a full record that's going to be out at the end of the month called Blues Now. I'm having flashbacks. There's a Butterfield Blues Band song that's reminding me of a little bit. Crazy Love right there from GA20 and Charlie Musselwhite. And this is a track from an artist out of Sweden. Here's Arc de Soleil with Riders of the Moon here on Indie 102.3.

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3: 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I 100% believe. Why I believe that is because I know how it feels when you sing it. I know what it does to you. And I know the evil

That's Colfax Speed Queen, Colorado band Jesus Loves Rock and Roll, a featured local band here in July, and local music, you're hearing it every single day, every single hour, every single day here on Indie 1023. This next band out of the UK, Yard Act, they've put out some stuff in the past that has a definite post-punk feel to it. This one, bit of a different sound for the band. One of my friends mentioned that there might be a little Blur influence here. You might pick up on that, maybe not. New Beginnings, new song from Yard Act here on Indie 1023.

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1: Yeah, they're from a little beach town in England called Minehead. Looks really nice in the photos. The Radiator is a song that we heard from Get Down Services. Also heard from Sly and the Family Stone and Haim. I'm Jason Thomas. Back on the radio tomorrow evening at 6. Brand new music show here first. An hour of some of the newest, coolest stuff that has just come in. Sean Lucero's up next. And this is a track from the Beta Band, famously used in the movie High Fidelity. Here is Dry the Rain here on Indie 102.3. See ya.

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1: Sometimes I feel like I can't feel, this isn't real.

Eka Vandal, that is Vertical Worlds here on Indie 102.3, and I am Sean Lucetto. I hope you're having a good Saturday afternoon. In a few songs, I want to talk up Cross Currents, cool event that's going down today. But until then, I'm going to settle into the studio and crank out some more music for you. I've got Colorado music coming up from Planes Mistaken for Stars. Looks like Massive Attack is also in the lineup for you. Let's get back into it with Bleachers. This is Dirty Wedding Dress. You can catch them at Red Rocks in September. It's Indie 102.3.

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within my stomach, scraped off my

Love, love, love that version of Nine Inch Nails with Boys Noize doing Closer. I was just bragging to my husband last night how much I love that. Is that bragging? Anyway, I was just talking about it. I'm Sean. It's Indy 102.3. And if you are on the fence about heading to Cross Currents today, don't. 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It's Mitski, If I Leap.

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1: Hey there, it's morning host Dana Myers, and let's kick off Saturday night with one straight hour of punk rock. Classic, new, pop punk, hardcore, ska, you name it. 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

with The Week off their latest album. The latest album is called For Love of Grace and the Hereafter, and that is not a new band. That's new music from the band, but they go back like 18 years. They have plenty of studio albums for you to check out, and they have definitely evolved over the years, but I like where they're going. I'm Sean. Before Ice Age, I played His Golden Messenger, The Beatles in there as well, The Killers. And we started that set with Mitski. Look, if you're hanging out with us all day and there's something you need to hear, reach out. You can hit us up, 844-INDY-1023. 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

That is Pigeon and Miami on Indy 102.3. What's going on? I'm Sean. Are you going to be at Blues First Rodeo in a few weekends? Or maybe you're going to be at the Underground Music Showcase that weekend. Well, Indy 102.3 will be out at both festivals. And the way we're going to pull that off is we have special jetpacks. They're for DJs only. And we're going to fly between both festivals from Broadway to Rhino. So it'll be pretty cool. You know, be on the lookout for that. Just kidding. Angelica Garcia is one of the headliners at the Underground Music Showcase. I'm super psyched for it. If you're unfamiliar, you're about to get familiar. The song I'm about to play you is coming off of the 2020 album Cha-Cha Palace. I really hope she does this on Saturday at the Underground Music Showcase on the 25th. All right, fingers crossed. And I hope to see you there. It's Angelica Garcia with Guadalupe on Indy 102.3.

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Casper Milk Toast, band out of Denver, you're hearing on Indie 102.3. What's going on? I'm Sean. That song is Karen Dalton Says. You can read up on the band and the changes that they've gone through right now on that local 303 page, indie1023.org. You will also see that they're playing Blucifer's First Rodeo. They're one of the many bands playing that festival happening in a few weekends. So get to know all of the artists that you're hearing all month long here on Indie 102.3 as part of the local 303 lineup, because those bands are playing those festivals happening that weekend. The Underground Music Showcase and Blucifer's First Rodeo, both happening starting on like the 24th, the 25th, and the 26th of this month, all right? Now let's get back to the music with Blonchell.

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Yeah, that's Dead Pioneers with Jason Williamson of Sleaford Mods, The Worst Among Us. And you're going to find that on their latest album. It's called Wagon Burner. Highly suggest. It's Indie 102.3. I'm Sean Lucetto, and you've heard a lot of Colorado music this hour. I played Casper Milktoast in a bit. You're going to hear Marfa, who are playing a party that we're throwing, and we want you to be a part of it. So in the next hour, we'll talk about that party. Please stick around. Now, let's get back to the music. Cool throwback, Tears for Fears, Mad World. It's Indie 102.3.

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Yeah, I'm so excited about all the new things around Dinosaur Jr. What's up? I'm Sean. This is Indie 102.3, and that is new music from the band. It's called Several Got Away, and their new album coming out end of August is called They're Near. Plus, they're hitting the road, and we get them in October, so look forward to that. Now, I've got the latest from Noah Kahan about to happen for you. I hope you're having a great Saturday afternoon. I'm Sean Lucetto here on Indie 102.3.

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That is Roxy Music and Over You. 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All right. You can get more details at indy1023.org. It's Kurt Vile, Chance to Believe.

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Hey, I'm Sean. With you until 6 o'clock, Dana Myers will step in at 6 o'clock with the Punk Yard. A whole hour of punk rock to get you in the mood for your Saturday night. 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
1: So the latest album from King Tuff is called Moo, and that song is Invisible Ink, which, well, that was a lot of fun. We're kids, right? That spy ink. What's up? I'm Sean. Coming up at 6 o'clock, Dana Myers and the Punk Yard. In a few songs, we're going to talk about our big party we have coming up in a couple of Mondays, and we want you there. Until then, it's Craig Finn, Luke, and Leanna on Indie 102.3.

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That song is Loser. You can catch up with them on that local 303 page at indy1023.org. They're playing both UMS and Blucifer's First Rodeo. So we're going to be celebrating Blucifer's First Rodeo with a big party that's happening. Our local 303 meetup at Bar 404 on Monday the 20th. Come on out. Join us. If you haven't been to a meetup yet, it's a blast. Doesn't cost you anything to get in. And Nina de Fritas is going to be performing at Bar 404 that night. So it's going to be a good time. We'll have a chance for you to win wristbands for Blucifer's First Rodeo and get you into that festival. It's going to be a good time. And big thanks to Cambio Tequila for helping us make the local 303 meetup happen. All right, we'll see you there. Bar 404, Monday the 20th. Put it on your calendar. Here's Jack White, Dollar Bill. I'm Sean on Indy 102.3.

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Bridget Calls Me Baby, and that song is I Can Take the Sun Out of the Sky, which is saying a lot and claiming a lot, right? I'm Sean, about to get out of here. Coming up at 6 o'clock, The Punk Yard with Dana Myers. I'll catch you tomorrow afternoon. Here's Obong Jair with Just Cool on Indy 102.3. Later.

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2: It is Indy 1023's hour-long punk rock show where every Saturday night. We call it the Punk Yard. I am Dana Myers, and I have a co-host. Actually, I'm the co-host. The host this week is none other than Mr. Marky Ramone. Hello.
3: All right. How are you doing?
2: I'm good. How are you?
3: All right.
2: I am absolutely floored. I have you hosting my show with me.
3: And that's going to be one heck of a time. And CBGBs, too, here in New York.
2: Do you want to talk about those days? Do you want to start out that way?
3: Yeah, why not?
2: Okay.
3: Well, it was our home. We really, all of us really didn't have a place to play. I'm talking about the Ramones, Blondie, Talking Heads, Television, Patti Smith, all these bands that really started the punk movement. And at that time in New York City, things were pretty bad. There was a lot of unemployment, a lot of strikes, garbage strikes, a lot of things like that. And we had a home. We had CBGBs. A lot of clubs at that time and venues didn't want to play us because our genre of music was so new that they really didn't want to gamble on it. So they just stuck to what they believed in, and we just played CBGBs and continued, and the rest is history. We played there till, I guess, 79-80. We did special shows there, but after a while we couldn't play there anymore because we were getting bigger and there wasn't enough room, so we had to expand to different venues eventually once they realized that we could draw a certain amount of people. But yeah, CBGB's was a place to hone our craft, to get tighter and, you know, start touring the world. Same with the other bands.
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3: Yeah, some of them are. It's definitely a few. I have Rock and Roll Radio from the Phil Spector produced album and Sedated off the Road to Ruin album, and Rock and Roll High School.
2: Why don't we just go ahead and roll into those three songs, all right?
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